When you walk, yeah. One more month, too far to show. 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Step on my blue suede shoes. Make it to the family, y'all, my blue suede shoes.

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God, God knows I do. I love you, baby. Lord, God knows I do. Take your love and baby one more time. Oh, do the stomp. Do the stomp. Oh, yeah. Yeah, yeah, yeah. Do the stomp. Oh, yeah. Oh, yeah. Oh, baby. Oh, baby, baby, baby. Yeah, yeah. Yeah. Oh, do that, baby, I'm doing that one more time. Yeah, let the love go. I'm going home. I'm going home. Yeah, yeah. Whoa. I did my baby, I did my one more time. Yeah, yeah, could I go home?

Yeah, I love you, babe. With the red dress on. I love you, babe. With the red dress on. Baba, baba, baba. Baba, I love you so.

I'm going to, yeah. Ooh, yeah. Look, you feel that love out one more time. I'm going home. Get home, baby. Look out, baby, I'm coming to get you one more time.

say that I've got to wear a tie and gonna be the same. You know I gotta treat my brother wrong and kill him while it's shame.